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0: 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And a bit Isaac Chelling Mele, Nino Mami, I've been one night, I watch Elmo Diko, and radio. 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A link to Twala Jacana and Enchawa Par and Pelo Gambira. What a time name. What a good chuni in the maturity to in the maturity one name. No, in the law by one in Petit. In end by one in Tiacum. Dang Tiacua. Hello?
1: Hello?
0: Yes.
1: Aida
0: boy ba. Poi joni ba. Hello.
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0: 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Tell me by chance. 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One dang Mirwegi. Hello?
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1: But you get a
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1: I'm Alfred, man. So you still with your date?
0: Yes, Alfred.
1: We can't get Daniel a pet as well. We no more any former to me come for a job and everything.
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1: 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I'm for you.
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1: La?
0: Hmm.
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0: Amen.
2: Ye, unudang?
0: Poyo. Poi you might take a number down back in there, me a wheeler. Hello?
3: Hello?
0: Hmm.
3: That's a man of your bummer.
0: Yes.
3: Okay, when I do a gun in the right, I'll live with
0: Poi Obama. Poi Danya, I'll live with Kana, should Obama. Hello? Hello?
3: Hello?
0: Hmm.
3: The girl on my car.
0: Hmm. Don't you want a burger? Poi matek, gamuchimo around Rayonio a deck, can like a doctor when you wear or a chair to do with Jen, young. Hello?
4: Hello?
0: Yes.
4: Poi,
0: me.
4: You lost your luck at the papier.
0: Yes, lucky.
4: Take when you kill my bear, poi, you didn't forget.
0: Poi, when you're down.
4: Poi.
0: Hello? Hello?
1: Hello?
0: Hmm.
1: Hello, how is that?
0: A win.
1: Hello?
0: I tell Winnie. Network keep it a bad way. How can you call it? Hello?
1: Hello?
0: Hmm.
1: Money locker Lawrence Magua Kuli Isa.
0: Angua Makuli.
1: A boy job.
0: Poor job, Nida.
1: A bad program.
0: What a name. Gamchi Mary, oh, me, Gikila.
5: Ah,
0: hm.
5: Another to you look, boy.
0: To you look,
5: you look, boy, you can't cancel. Boy, sure.
0: Boy, maiden.
5: Yeah.
0: Right. Chime Giki, Pitcha, Vanilla.
6: Hello?
0: Yes.
6: That's all okay. I got that. I don't
0: know. Bad to try. Hello?
7: Hello?
0: Mas?
7: I want you, ma.
0: Poi, Johnny.
7: Poi, to go here.
0: Poi, no go here.
7: Bear, wa.
0: Hmm.
7: Go here, do you think you're bear?
0: Bear, get it.
7: Poi,
0: Poi, when you're ready, you can.
7: Bear.
0: Are you here, what thing?
7: Are you here? Allow me, let me know. No, I'm down with you, Moya, Yatoro.
0: Hmm, bang, get a changi.
7: A changa, mire.
0: Medicate a lego.
7: Apoye ba.
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7: Dere ba.
0: Right, poi matek unyredi yini bedi line ka. 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
0: Hello.
2: Hello.
0: Yes.
2: Apoi choba.
0: Apoi meida.
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2: 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Here and there, who can't have a son of Bana beating me coming to you? Make what you know, Jim Coon, that was a point for the
0: bar.
2: A boy has a Christian, I joy for you back for a
0: boy, Christian.
2: A boy,
0: right. 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serious. Hello. Yes.
3: Jone.
0: A choker.
3: A man.
0: My
3: local corporate.
0: Yes, Pius.
3: You took me, you know, what you mean, you know, I'm a matto.
0: Hmm.
3: I'm a good matter.
0: Hmm.
3: Putting it up for Barry.
0: Hmm.
3: I'm a local belly.
0: Hmm.
3: I
0: will be chill, can you chill? You need to put it, can you memo hapa? 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Then, Nyahoti mohapario will be ticket mohapa. Anotina Rioni Tortini dao talko, Papotini dao talko, Gindu Shubino Chan Medio, no go to word Guinea Lia Loro. And John Arioni do fit no much and Medio, Otedang Tog, you know, and your tyranny that of your no mere guagi pair. 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Hello.
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12: 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In early childhood education. 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Weku gami. Wotkai certificate. 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
2: 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Kere Good Choice Vocational and Technical Institute. 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
0: 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Fukang Healthcare Clinic, located along Maruzi Road opposite National Water Offices, informs the public that there will be doctors from Kampala on Monday, the 1st June 2026, at 8 a.m. to 2 p.m. Fukang Healthcare Offices offer services of testing all diseases like Brucella, typhoid, hypertension, persistent headache, and migraine. Numbness, stroke, kidney problems, liver fat, hepatitis, prostate enlargement, prostate stones, cancers, hemorrhoids, infertility, among others. All diseases and body organs are tested at 20,000 only. We also offer cleansing and detoxifying of the body. There is job opportunity also for those who are willing to work with us. For more information, please contact 0775-958-087 or 0753-335-227 or visit the office on Maruzi Road opposite National Water Offices for inquiries. With this, dear listener, we have come to the end of the announcement. we had for you this beautiful morning. Stay tuned. Yadonwa is just at the doorstep coming inside here. We ndodi mwana giki mekwena. Achiru chiku meukitie. Medekere winyo Radio Apache. Program ejo Yadonwa. Abili ye kanin. Medekere winyo Radio Apache. Mwaginogo. 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
3: 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Independent Institute of Health Science, Education Beyond Self.
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6: 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Conference on a chill page on the chocolate papa. 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
1: 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Kedi Good Choice Vocational and Technical Institute. Kakwanu Teaching Uchwin, Tiebara Poe Lira City West Division. Go Chime Ye Nota Deka Bongwen Ryo. 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
3: Very good morning, exactly 10 a.m. news bulletin coming your way right here on Radio Apache FM 92.9. Loud and clear, I'm Daniel Hodo, and first join me for the top stories making the headlines this morning. Lao sub-region is grappling with high cases of crime threatening the security of residents, with authority blaming it on alcoholism, drug abuse and violence at night disco. Building collapsed and so far under 9 people have been rescued as dozens still trapped under rubble in Kawempe Division, Kampala. Security operative arrested Amondat Hospital staff over stealing the medical supplies. Meanwhile, a journalist who was tortured on Anita Mong, the former Speaker of Parliament, holders awarded 30 million compensation. Clinics in Democratic Republic of Congo Ebola epicenter overwhelmed with patients. Listeners, this and more, now join me in a full fine detail stories at 10 a.m. I'm Daniel Odon. Have a very good morning. Experts in Lao sub-regions are blaming low alcohol prices and including drug abuse and violence at night disco as a insecurity threatening residents and also crippling the development across a Lao sub-region. Lao sub-region consisting of 9 a district including Aleptong, Amolata, Apai, Dokolo, Kore, Kwania, Lira, Utohe, Oyam districts and Lira City. The trend is spreading across all this district. The police annual crime reports of 2025 put Lao sub-region or North Kyoga policing region had number 4 among the top 10 policing regions with the highest crime rates out of 32 regions in the country. North Kyoga registered 12,728 criminal cases reported to police in 2025. The trend has continued into 2026 with cases of murder by mob actions, murder, thefts, assault, rape and defilements among the common cases being registered. Authority says most of these crimes are committed either under the influence of alcohol or during the night discos, which have become common at trading centers across the country. The most recent cases include a fight over girls between students of Apache City secondary schools and communities at a disco on April 3rd, 2026, Easter Sunday, at a going trading center in Apache sub-county, which left even 7 students injured. On May 3rd of this year, Kenneth Udong, 16, a student of Kagai Secondary School in Dokolo District, was stabbed to death at a disco in Arutech, Paris, Arutech sub-county in Amolata District during a fight over a car. In Lira City, a 20-year-old woman was gang-raped on May 2nd of this year by a group of over 10 men who were already intoxicated with alcohol. The victim, resident of Famosa, was returning from a hangout at Grand Paradise Hotel in Amusha along the Lira Kamdine Highway. In April, police in Lira City East Division arrested 100 suspect criminals at several drinking joints on the outskirts of Lira City. Boni Okelo Alele, the assistant RDC commissioner for Lira City, says alcoholism is becoming a security threat across Lao sub-region. Okelo had that some dangerous alcohols are being sold in open markets and use a highly consumer of this dangerous alcohol. Alex Ogora, health and safety chairperson of Ebuya sub-county in Apache district, says thieves are taking advantage of sound pollution from night discos to steal the resident who are sleeping. Pastor Thomas Opio Kenan, the senior pastor at Amuli Baptist Church in Kwania District, asked local authorities to regulate the night disco and alcoholism, saying it is compromising security in land subregion. However, North Kyoga Region Police spokesperson Patrick Jimmy Okema says the cases are isolated and do not represent a general security threat. Nine people have been rescued as charge for more continued after building under construction collapse in Kisota Zone, Kibaye, Paris in Kawembe Division, Kampala, on Friday yesterday afternoon. Kampala Metropolitan Police spokesperson Rachel Kawala says the nine people were successfully evacuated for treatment after the incident, which occurred at 3 p.m. Kawala explained that the investigation into the circumstances under which the collapse occurred have also commenced.

Sorry for the inconveniences. According to police, by the press time, efforts were underway to trace and apprehend the site supervisor and other person who may have been held responsible, to assist with the ongoing investigation.

0: Police in Amuda District are holding an orthopedic officer at Amuda Hospital for the theft of the government drugs. A 42-year-old suspect was picked up on Friday from the staff quarter following an intelligent lead charge operation, which led to the discovery of several assortments of medical supplies from his residence. The recovered items include 8 boxes of sodium chloride, non-sodium, one bottle of Riga Lactata, 1 box of malaria rapid diagnostics test kit, 1 box of surgical gloves, 20 pieces of injection machines, and other 2 bundles of zinc oxide. Suspicion arose when the staff was seen carrying a sack from the facility, prompting a follow-up charge which led to the discovery and his subsequent arrest. Moroto Region Police spokesperson Mike Longole confirmed the arrest, saying the case of theft of government medicine has been registered at Amudat Central Police Station, where the suspect is also being held. And yet the Ministry of Health has appealed to Ugandan scientists to find local solution to the growing problem of antimicrobial resistance, which is now ability of infectious agent to resist drug meant to kill them. About 30,000 annual deaths in Uganda are linked to this condition, according to the government scientists. Diana Twine, the permanent secretary at the ministry, made appeal on Friday while launching the National Integrated Interoperable Digital Data Captured and Sharing Platform. The IA enabled the platform to enable detections and monitoring of this condition to inform decisions and improve on effectiveness of intervention. Meanwhile, in justice, journalist Pedison Kerere, who was abducted, tortured, and then charged with defaming the former Speaker of Ugandan Parliament, Annette Anitamong, has now been awarded 30 million shillings by the High Court in Kampala. High Court Judge Simon Peter Kinobe held that Kiruba had provided convincing evidence to show that his human rights had been violated while he was in police custody. According to the court records, the journalist who worked with the Drone Media, an online publication, was at the home on November 4th of 2021 before he received a call that somebody working with Red Paper wanted to talk to him over an urgent matter, which turned to be violent. And now across the border, a hospital in the Bola It region of Puni in Democratic Republic of Congo is now overwhelmed by the huge numbers of patients. El Kila Clinic is one of the main other hospitals in the region, seeing a huge surge of the patients amidst the low supplies. According to the medical director of El Kila Clinic, they are now overwhelmed because given the influx of patients, they have a lot of patients but nowhere to put them are currently gathered in one facility. The outbreak has now hit 3 provinces, with the epicenter in Ituri, which the African Center for Disease Control says account for 90% of confirmed cases and 76% of the confirmed death. According to World Health Organization's latest figure, there are 381 confirmed cases in DRC, including 64 deaths so far. The outbreak was discovered in DRC Congo on May 15. In Eastern DRC, still health authorities believe that the Bunjibuju strain of the Ebola virus, which is quite rare, had already been circulating under the radar for some time. Ebola, which is spread through close contact and body fluids, has now killed more than 15,000 people in Africa over the past 50 years. This brings us now to the end of the news bulletin at 10 a.m. Kindly join us again for more programs still propping up right here. And don't miss the subsequent latest news bulletin at midday and 1 p.m. Have a very good morning.
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0: 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It is soft on hands, washes clean, leaves a lemon scent on fabrics, and lasts longer.
2: 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Eagles Nest Nursery Teachers Training Institute, looking beyond the horizon.
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Friends cuffed from Mr. Kiss Daniel. A very, very good morning, and I hope it's a beautiful morning to you wherever you're picking us from. The Saturday mid-morning, and my name is Jacob Bakama. 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How is your morning and how is your weekend? 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In Tinining, you Dikotin. 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

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Anti-communicable resistance, which is ability of infectious agents to resist drug meant to kill them. About 30,000 annual deaths in Uganda are linked to to carry my love away, to a place she loves. To anti-micro resistance, according to the government's scientists. So which is really wrong. 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So, Lounge of Region, I'm going to district, Karachel, the city, Chiel, district, Achara, Leptong, Amolatara, Patch, Doklo, Kole, Kwania, Lira, Uture, Uyam, Karachel, Lira City. The train is spreading across all of them. 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The police,

0: 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Take a look at all this. 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So the trend has continued into 2026, which with cases of murder by mob action, murder, thefts, assault, rape, and defilement among the common cases being registered. 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recent case include a fight over a girl between a student of Apache Seed secondary schools and a community at a disco on April 3rd, 2026 Easter Sunday at a Gwen trading center in Apache sub county which left 7 students injured. Nanamom on May 3rd, 2026, Kenneth Odong, 16 years, a student of Kangai Secondary School in Dokolo District, was stabbed to death at a disco in a road check Paris, a road check sub-county of Molata District, during the fight of a girl. 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
0: 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I'll be taking a short commercial break on radio, then after that to do chain get even me use forum you can just take this break, then after the break do chain still remain the mid morning the Saturday a young man Monday to Friday. Where are not here to about Dog Alex Watasa? The guy liked the song so much. Family Megi, I don't even know my weary. Show the weary body.
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0: 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Pen copper dit and radio, a ma tin yo anati yeni binu nyam mukidu rukop men yomere lemono chiwini marriage. 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That is what we are talking about. And could be that we were dang pe wili gudu moro me gire. Wune neno ni put pore dang me wune chako bedo. Then marriage come after. Is an agreement. At its core, marriage bedo giname tie socially, legally, and often religiously recognized union between people. Marabu jamari yome norjo karachel chigda tiye kanisha dang doni ye eka doctor beru winyere yakina jomoro. 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Call me kare, but you are not chikri ye kan motu. What do you chin? 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Isao binu introducing the topic atutut ana mi wiwe yes isao
10: okay apo itot wan pora te kan yuta yuta abi isao beru beru bukane karuch
0: 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Petia check. Okay.
11: Yes, we really burn a bear. Man Brian Ogiro Tile, Chaplain National Park, Apoyo Mate.
0: Oh, Chaplain.
12: Fashion made the youth action movement under reproductive health, be a Apache district, Kedelang sub region, Apoyo Mate.
0: Oye binu, we can't, you dig me. Really, you want to take it geek. Team Kong Bear, yin kwe inek chim or yin ibedi chimimot, pay attentive to this discussion. Because this discussion large and is very unique and very important. Piretek, teteken ang tiye dang loko ye peyot, but we want to discuss.
10: Yeah, yes, we can mute that ahi. And Paco Watatala, and representing Jati Kenangwal, National Youth Council, Money District Labor, NYC.
0: MDF?
10: MDF are representing the Jati Kenangwal, co-executive.
0: Fine. Wano, unenongwa me tini?
10: Yeah. 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
0: So we are looking at, is marriage becoming business?
10: Yes.
0: Or marriage is still standing as real?
10: Yeah.
0: Now, in nyomerini, Uganda kan, wano recognizing nyom. Kere types of beach. But men na medung tie sho. Nyuena dung tie karadushu. Pero customary marriage. But wano tie kere na me oluni civil. Uti kere church marriage. Islamic marriage. Kere mora mo oluni Hindu. Hindu marriage. Kere dung customary marriage. So which one do you think can be business? Is it church marriage? Civil marriage? Islamic marriage? Hindu marriage? Or customary marriage? I will tell you. 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
0: There are two things or three things. 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
12: marriage and love, those are two different things. Love
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0: So chivu ni marriage can survive with love, responsibility, the family alliance.
12: Yes, very true.
0: Without jamadeki, no mara pero mo surviving. Nyomer pe surviving.
12: Petuero.
0: But you take only nyomer te surviving with money.
9: Yes, with money. Then you get anyone call with any. Dana binu ke the mindset. I know what, but back how many? I would pick in a Roman. Already, I've made my decision.
0: So the trend is changing.
9: Yes.
0: Joti are bending. Joti are yakoe mara. Responsibility, family alliance. Joti are yakoe marriage or money marriage.
12: Yes. Yeah. Very true.
9: You know, that's why. Chani kono Newton ngal nimbedi apaiku yenene na nyaha morote wapenyo ni hello hi can I talk to you? The first question na nyaha cha apenyo ke Newton na putpo cha halok gino apenye what do you do for living?
12: Iti mungo amekwa.
9: Baka mono mara yurni konga apuotpe ukobo yes bo Newton demon yanko ngo ame Newton tekere ame kong per khanye iletim
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0: Let's take a break. After the break on radio kuchen both Chaplin Chaplin, you will be telling us this zini better dina dini. What is the difference between a wedding and a marriage? Is there the differentiation? Differentiation tiko mi yakire marriage kire wedding aya dang your wedding and your new marriage your new marriage and your wedding after the break.
12: Bible levelare
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2: 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And that I'm here, pay you get a penny, bro. 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
1: It will be very hard me changing the trend of marriage. 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
2: meaning
0: so that
2: we should plan together
0: yes
2: after bringing someone
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2: yes Because Kirina Hetuku, Kirina ha football, you have to tell your body that something is going to happen by jogging, by doing those physical exercises. And piano too missing Korean premarital
1: counseling.
2: And I mean, your test scattering. Because, and I had done ignore my panel, what may come after? And then you know.
1: So, premarital counseling is very important.
2: I am a panel consequence. After Terno, Yahamoja, Pahu, you after Berukere, what I'm at, Pango, Gina Bini, you may a bit.
1: And it's very good.
2: You may have a poor pong when I give up a bini, you may a bit. No power planning, Mekano, they young,
1: what you want. One of you, Nitoro, Kere Papo, Chaho Loki, Nyargi, Chado, and Chot, Yabino, Quanyo, Daho Badiri, when you ate Number, you knew Rick Berichi and Big Bang, Numbrick Berichi and Big, Chambichel, Chinchabira, where Quanyo Yahti Mora,
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6: 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You're in a name. You know, name that tomorrow. You know, we'll be more a man. See, you had a menu. You do it for me. Can't it? May not give me more pay. You're letting you be more content than me and me. No, not to rule. There will be no bed in the carriage. You can't do it. Young only learning. 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Erkawano, un all of them, the cordon would don't bear a confixy and you don't name Jalaba bear business. Match up to Willa more larder, a lar, larry, a lar. So I don't quite take a bank yam, yan yira, the bank yama, you remo in yon. Me, Germany don't look at that old haircut, Ginella. I want that around to me, I take pay. And that I would the bad lemme them and take any card of union menum. You had a great size or a baby, piano piano, the pink petty a bear. My boy, you
7: hello. I don't know where you are. It's you, I just look at Walmart's Mel Lounge Center.
1: Where is Morris Lounge Center?
7: We're down the dungeon, we'll catch for your money.
1: Corruption.
7: What's up, bro?
1: So you know it's coming, you know, it's corruption. Okay.
7: No, but corruption.
1: What, Tommy?
7: Ah, for you, bro.
1: Hello?
8: Welcome to you, Lima.
1: Yeah, bro.
8: I'm going to go to the house. Women are below Bujore, look up where the Hako, Mr. Joker, I don't know what I'm talking about. Yeah. And they call the ground coming to my patch, welcome at one come taking a movie. Come, dear, he's gonna come.
1: They're all well, yum.
8: Hello?
9: Hello?
1: It's okay.
9: 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That's a deep as you can make a yini worry, yes, yellow by choker da ho. I wonder if yellow woon, poor woon, finish your make your day, when you make your quick home. 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
1: King James School of Nursing and Midwifery Lira. 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
0: tech. 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
0: And then, you can't get a tea terror because you can't come just from the first. You can't get a tea
1: terror. You can't get a tea
0: terror. 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You can't get a tea terror. 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
1: 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You can't get a tea terror. You can't get a tea terror. You can't get a tea
0: terror. You can't
1: get a tea terror. 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
0: Nini. Pair quite
1: the okay line. You're on a pair of them. That's the same. I'm pretty good. You're on a pair of them. Yeah, I want to tell me one poke and one to be in the game. You want to turn on a baby. Now, you've been a German man. Morganahani put pun in. I'm a German. You're a young man. You're a young man. You're a young man. You're
0: a young
1: man. You're a young man. You're a young man. You're a young
0: So Piemuda put you dogola.
1: I don't mean to be a cochak lira. I'm not a line you couldn't look at the door. We can be looking up.
0: What are the dolican?
1: The big dog.
0: That'll be to make a
1: man rings up. I knew that we can job at the journey we can do.
0: Okay, go bane. Need you wear a mogame yam job for winya. 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
0: 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Itikiga.
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0: Manu good Me are you Iti winyabe
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0: 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Hello? Hello? Yes.
4: 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Then okay, this is a very good.
0: Ibali coma, Iwo. Iwo. Ule coma.
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0: 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Okay. Mm. 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Timu di lume Arsenal, Otuho nga, is semi final. Metu ni final, may UEFA Champions League.
1: To Sporting Lisbon.
0: 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Is semi final.
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0: 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Ilanyo ticket.
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0: 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Me dano no ticket, ere. Hello?
2: No.
0: Yeah, okay. Hello? Yes.
2: No.
0: Apoya tag.
3: An Andrew Maj.
0: Yes, Andrew Maj. Aha, you need to check it, kuno. So, win your penny board, Fabi.
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0: I go to the yard. Show me number, Jimmy.
3: 0762.
0: What? 0762.
3: 38.
0: Hmm. Oh, the unique and gina mirror.
3: 24.
0: 0762. 38.
3: Thirteen.
0: 24. Ilo, you're going to
3: Andrew Melmaj.
0: Okay, you need your ticket.
2: Yeah.
3: I
0: have. Okay.
2: Dickens. I'm going to go to the
0: yes.
2: Do you go to what? George Wakunova. I'm going to tell you, Chairman Olue, Mete Buad, PDM Sako, Kobane, Bill, Kunuko, come again, Kelakad.
0: Dihini. Okay.
2: Then the other dog is a dear lover. Your mother of Kobani at Ingita and the other would conjure a lucky to you, Jigario.
0: Kunu.
2: I met a worker talk and one of my own rock at a boot. So you got to do digging up. Fair Nekoba.
0: Oh,
2: you need a minute. I don't know.
0: I don't know. I don't know. I don't know. I don't know.
2: I don't know. I
0: don't know. I don't
2: know.
0: I don't know. I don't
2: 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I don't
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0: So it's Sunday, I mean, it's Saturday. 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
2: Yes.
0: Copy, me a geeky. 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
0: What? What? Yes.
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1: It is music made in Uganda for Ugandan show. 8 minutes past the hour over 2 p.m. Ladies and gentlemen, welcome to the next episode of Music Made in Uganda for Ugandan show this Saturday, the 6th of June, of course, mid-year 2026, and Radio Patch FM on its loudest voice station on Music Made in Uganda for Ugandan show. Of course, your most urbanist, Hype Cartel. The name is Sandokan, MC, right in the building tonight. I will take you through in a bumper ride of 2 hours straight over UG fresh hits, throwbacks, and vibes of your re-weekend with Radio Apache FM. So don't miss out a lot. Still coming up my way. Some good numbers, of course, you'll be expecting for your weekend to be freaky and let's turn it up right now. Of course, for right connection on my socials, just catch me if you follow the Facebook page of Sandokan MC, and then subscribe to my YouTube channel of MC Sandokan Official, and right away to my IG MC Sandokan, and then X handle at Sandokan. Don't miss out the new connection on all the social media platforms, and as well my TikTok as Sandokan. Right, ladies and gentlemen, the numbers that you'll be using for sending in your text and messages are 0392840844, and then Airtel is 0200901107. A lot still coming up your way, but anything that worries you should be acted on, not just thought about. That is the quote of the week from UBC TV. And I'm taking it through as the quote of the day for Radio Apache FM. Anything that worries you, put it down. And please don't have a second thought about it. Look forward for another plan B. As you say, Gyal Sidung, the song coming out from Commission, Moving Fire, I call him a Dancehall Connect. And of course, a lot to the dynamic coming up on my playlist up tonight. Ladies and gentlemen, let's up the vibes of the Rican Radio Apache FM. My name is Sandokan. Keep it up locked. Let's capture the dial.

0: commissioner moving forward. Starting up the show tonight, and then the song of Gift of Cado. The name of the song is a chair right now, and of course, I'm picking a very short commercial break. Then I get back for another massive line of tracks. You are expecting to listen to this afternoon.
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0: Uganda to get Afro Ugandan show. 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
1: Yeah. Are you ready? Are you?
0: And let the best of the local music to international music to the best collaboration come through to your company right tonight. Of course, my name is Sandokan, are your musical guide for today. And let's take it to the vibes of the real weekend and how we start it up right now. Let's represent it this way. Diggy 5, Mr. T, Joshua Barak and Antenna Boy. Right on the vibe this year, let's give it the weekend vibes. And here we come. Drop me your requests on my SMS text. Right 0392840844. Sesa Nation, who started out with Joshua Baraka on management for the music label, assigned Joshua Baraka. Yeah, they already break through. Yeah, that means there's no longer Sesa Nation, and Lobster management for Joshua Baraka is standing up one man soldier and alone. But the jokes that are coming all through around the globe, especially in Uganda in particular, yes, I mean to say that people do say that Joshua Baraka do go outside places like America, places like Canada, and then he comes back to vibes along with the boys in Uganda. meaning the class is a little bit uppercase, that he goes to have shows in abroad and then comes back to chills at home. If you put in game over, I am featuring the next song at Turntable Supreme. The name is DJ Little. And of course, Gargamel Boss. The name is Bebe Cool. Featuring Socialite Sheila Goshumba, who is an MC, Socialite and triples as a DJ at the moment. And bringing up to you here, ladies and gentlemen, the song is TikTok.

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2: 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It's big, it's local, it's 100% home and country grown. So you are tuned into the best radio station, the mother station in Lango sub-region. And we start, of course, right then until 4 p.m. So, and all the rhythms of the nation, all the rhythms of Ugandan music, all the genres of Ugandan music, of course, at its right time. Happy wang cha wario muchwing la win radio nenoni the energy as to match your energy as well and then request ma megi bene idiere me program man opobede ku wat toke wo la win radio nenoni kai wat chwalo messages ma megi ye kakanya enene otherwise mapole ubirikana me kok. 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Yeah, mood, a very nice song. I'll be able to play it amid the show. Chini winyo bene. Kwene galo ki wain eno Eddie Ching menino o matinini la winyo radio. Itika winyo waki kwene la remi o new family mamegi itie yu live. 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of Nyinga Blamo. It's by the title Inkeni. Of course, the masterpiece from DJ Grayler, the producer, bringing out this perfect melody of the song. You're going to listen to it on the music show, Radio Apache FM, Music Made in Uganda for Ugandan Show. And then, of course, other songs like Nyaluo from Alan Smokey are in my playlist right now. You can as well keep it in a way as you vibe along with the show. Don't miss out. This is Radio Apache FM, the vibes of the real weekend with MC Sandokan, your most abinous hype cartel right on the show. Let's get it up. On in Kenny by Nyinga Blamo, New Era Music, a finest artist. And then shout out to FJ, shout out to Odiambo Kanzo, and then all the New Era soldiers, not forgetting, of course, Mose. Yeah, those are the people keeping New Era Music lighting up and burning down each and every time. Let's bring to you here, ladies and gentlemen, the sound of Nyinga Blamo in Kenny as you vibe along. Music Made in Uganda for Ugandan Show.

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2: 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Tie Barapoe Lira City West Division. 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
1: And the sound of Clex B, champion lover boy. Yes, I do. Hey, Sandokan, I'm picking you live from Oloch. Could you drop for me Oride, done by Big Fabi? And sending out to you all the listeners of Radio Apache FM, Duanalo. And this is Derek Asebambi. Thank you, Derek, for vibing along with us. Nice show, MC Sandokan. Please drop for me All Over You, done by Vinka. And sending out to you Madame Devin, and to my cat Felix over Udang, St. Anna. All right, and then hello MC Sandokan, please play for me Aye, done by Eddie Weezy.

0: Someone sends me a text telling me, good afternoon, Sandokan. I am Udurvan, tuning live from Maladu. And he needs the song Kona from Vinka, going out to all the fans of music made in Uganda for Uganda. And then another person says, please play for me Kampala by David Lutalo. Send it to Aaron from Loro Otim. All the way from Morera. This is Emmanuel from Anyai. Thank you so much, Ladit Emmanuel from Anyai. Sandokan, a long time. Koruyeng Emma Jr., all the way from Abulo Mogo. Please play for me Double by Kiss Daniel. Send it to my brother Paul Eloge. Emma from Abedi. Deno from Abedi. Jimmy from Apele. Otherwise, it's Music Made in Ugandan show. It's strictly for music in Uganda. Sandokan, Motakoma Mana, Meo Bani, Midi, and then Moses Ujok Maywell, Keretata Grace. Okay, for your Matek Tutual. Messages Mogo, Mokene Futie, Biberikar Menonguchawa, Mebeo Ye, Achiel, Kere, Achiel, Awin Radio. 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
0: 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Aye, la pe, wakane ngan mukene. 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
3: 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One Anamoto Wal Brian, Taco Boran, the Naman, it can make even a boy.
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0: 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Yes. 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Pierre Bungwen, Maria Otone Bungwen. 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A music made in Uganda for Ugandan show. Yes, hello?
5: Hello?
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5: Ana poyo ba?
0: Ayyele magen pere Radio Apache FM. Hello.
6: Hello. 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
0: Wham, Timabe.
6: At this steady.
0: At this steady.
6: I win you. You know, Alex, the pay of food at the bar.
0: Aleku.
6: Anikoma Sandoka. 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
6: When
0: you ready Apache FM, low in radio, the ching mamiki, menino matinini, etika winyo, music made in Uganda for Ugandan show. Your request on the show right now. Another phone call right here. Yes, hello. Atima be, tinini.
7: Hey,
0: you
7: are.
0: Ladit Thomas.
7: Mi ha kamara ya ibo nil square me ko woni ba superam.
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0: 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Hmm.
8: Kilo ke la ma tudu.
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8: Atudu tiya ba.
0: Yes.
8: Ni na ya bon John Black.
0: Official. John Black tika wachingo.
8: Yeah, easy.
0: Where is John Black mene?
8: Angela.
0: Okay. Mhm. 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

Ugandan music industry mourns the death of producer Ziggy Miles from Northern Uganda. A lot of artists' friends turned up to support the family of producer Ziggy Miles. May his soul continue to rest in peace. That same way, the industry is mourning the tragic passing of a veteran internet personality, a comedic musician by the name David Sifayo, Ngeye Kinyingme, Master Parrot Lawinjodiu, Luwema Paul, Benegubirika, and Mwot Yekmamege. It happened that he passed away due to a fatal road crash along Kampala Northern Bypass. Master Parrot is known for his witty social commentary and unique comedic skits. His death has triggered massive outpouring of grief from fans and Ugandan music industry. Giants alike and prominent industry figures, including Eddie Kenzo, who is the president of Ugandan Musician Federation Association in Uganda, and members of the Firebase crew like Nubian Lee, have been actively supporting the family through a vigil, bringing the music community together in solidarity. And a lot to mention, but a few of the people will turn up for the burial. And then music releases and concert battles that are upcoming next in Uganda. It's a Baby Cool Gargamel Boss, whose upcoming EP by the title Gargamel Chief Baby Cool is locked in for June. Ninde Parario, Mukhalibareke Piro Abichil, is supposed to release a highly anticipated new extended play EP titled No Wrist. We have seen Baby Cool coming up with No Wrist again, and it's going to be officially released in Ninde Parario. Amedima Bichil Maunoti Yeni. It was not far from the time he released a couple of numbers, a couple of musics in an album called Break the Chain, and I've played several of them. Break the Chain album from Baby Cool, it has a lot of numbers, but number one topping the chart and the biggest song of the previous album is Circumference, a music that went to a lot of streams online and being premiered in one of the biggest TV stations in Africa, known other than MTB Best Africa. And that is all the way coming from Gargamel Chief Boss Baby Cool. No Wrist is an extended play title which is just to be released on the 12th of June this very month. And then promoter, drummer, and industry promoter Abitex has been taking shots on a legend, Jose Chameleon, and calling it cowardly to move his concert date to avoid direct same day clash with King Saha. Meanwhile, King Saha is actively hunting for heavyweight promoters to back up his next showcase at Lugogo Cricket Oval. Lawin Radio. Ikin King Saha gini Jose Chameleon. 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Now many people have come out with critics why that have to happen, so that even if the concert had to happen on the same date you know Dana Bopong Maroma Roma, because Luweni Guberu Luwema Don Lawin Radio May Uganda. King Saha is actively hunting for heavyweight promoters to back up his next big showcase at Lugogo Cricket Oval, while Chameleon
has moved his concert out of the date for King Saha. And then the industry folks, where Cindy Sanyu, the king herself and the president of Ugandan Musician Association, has come out in an interview in one of our TV station and radio and reportedly telling people and the fans that the hit song that you all know, the song See You Tonight with Omega 256, has had some retarded move. That in the sense that Cindy Sanyu and Omega 256 has reportedly been locking horns over the track See You Tonight with Omega 256 and clearing the air that Cindy Sanyu fully funded the production and inting at the agreements, disagreements over.

0: Collaboration of the year, see you tonight. Award Berekar me what bought Omega 256. 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We may see you tonight. More of your entertainment, gossips, truth, realities, and what's out to happen in Ugandan music industry. It's yet to come. Amid is the show. Keep it up locked right there. The name is Sandu Ken MC, music made in Uganda for Ugandan show. This is the finest, and I'm bringing to you, ladies and gentlemen, the song from Lux Movers, Movers Music Empire. The sound is called Chupa. Kapebe Ruaga Chupa Chian. Abidonyo, Kena, Echupa, loving radio. And this is how it runs. Enjoy your time. Enjoy the music with Radio Apache FM. Finest and, of course, vibes of a real weekend. Another Movers Music. We're going to chin. Inge kwenye kwenye machik. Mechato will loving radio. I'll run this on rewind.
1: Ginor kigen romo timere kara shel kere senga namanda atiteni senga namanda tiu kere yen metekwar mekonyi memedo gubuni achare cho mechango tuo pressure tuo rerojo tuo chukal mara morwenyo kere kony 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

I don't understand if Mixola is still continuing with the Wiz management. I'll bring that forward maybe in a couple of weeks after one or two interview with either Mixola or the Wiz. But yeah, kwaji yirubena pedunno no aneno pinga da kuling mapedunglare. But of course, the latest release coming from Mixola, it's called Kagure. Yeah, where we always meet Kagure. Yeah, it's a very fresh dancehall jam. Please look it up forward and download Kagure from Mixola. But right now, kombeti don't appeal when. I chanity baby. We mukene eno beru palumat kama inu iti gupugin mo ye amite achual we mana tibodi kuni wete gallo kiwai di cheng man menir matini la windu diyo pieni obiru weekend yeah sip something a little bit yeah

at the end of May, and it's a massive link up across the East African region. It's actually a heavyweight joint track from Rwandan star Chivumbi King featuring Joshua Baraka. The song is Stallion. Check it out on all musical download site and grab yourself one. Letters from Joshua Baraka and Chivumbi King from Rwanda. You know, think that's an electrical Afrofusion rhythm. Ladies and gentlemen, boys and girls, about 6 minutes to the end of Music Made in Uganda for Ugandan show. But the biggest news from Uganda to perform at World Cup final stage. This is an international front where Kampala's Horn Triple Kits, triplets, ghetto kits, how they call them, are preparing for what it is likely to be the biggest performance of the lifetimes they've experienced in the heart of the industry. The dance collective, which is gonna rise from the streets of Katwe, it's featured on the official 2026 of FIFA World Cup anthem, Die Die, alongside Shakira and Burna Boy. This is officially booked to share the stage with superstars, triplets, ghetto kids, to share stage with Burna Boy, Shakira at the World Cup final halftime show in New York, New Jersey. It's gonna happen in the Parabongwen, Medima Biro, La Winduriu. Watch out, Uganda representing live across the globe. And then around Kampala nightlife and international link up, we already have the UK Afro Swing Powerhouse Collective Energy Radio taking over UMA, Uganda Musician Association showgrounds tonight for the Sounds of Diaspora's concert. It's a blend of UG, heavy UK rap and Afro beats, and some I'm a piano vibes. Don't miss out. And now another one from life of the party. You know her is Etani, who is the fiancé of the biggest select over the whole time right now. Of course, Joshua Baraka. Etani, life of the party, is coming all through in a tour called Celebrated Dynamic DJ. Yeah, Etani is launching a massive African and European tour. It's gonna happen in hometown performance at Ahura Lounge, Kampala, yeah, heading to Nairobi, Dar es Salaam, and eventually to UK and Portugal for Afro Nation. Ladies and gentlemen, 3 minutes to the top of the hour. I'll be quitting out the building. Of course, another perfect program. Drop on this road, blow. Radio Apache FM, don't miss out. This is the vibes of your reawaken with Radio Apache FM. And of course, I, Sandokan Official, your most urbanist Hype Cartel on the radio. Don't miss out to catch me live again next Saturday for this kind of real vibes on your mother's station.

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4: 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Now, in their despair, these teachers confess before the world their work of conception, deception. The multitude are filled with fury. We are lost. 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
0: Boy ma da ekelo. Yes please.
2: I'm back again.
0: Ate ba ya ba.
2: Boy Jenny.
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0: Ware.
2: Ah, mata menagne.
0: I'm not a man. You know, mate, when you're within municipality, you're not going to be able to get a poem. Hello?
3: Hello?
0: Yes.
3: Hello?
0: Yes.
3: Hello?
0: What are you?
3: Hello?
0: Son is not corporate. Hello?
4: Hello?
0: Yes.
4: Hello?
0: Hello? Hello?
4: Hello?
0: Hello?
4: Hello? Hello? Hello? Hello? Hello? Hello? Hello? Hello? Hello? Hello? Hello? Hello? Hello? Hello? Hello? Hello? Hello? Hello? Hello? Hello?

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0: Right up where you might take a winner, you can look at a metier, one or two men in a tinny. A gummy monitor that keha and when you come chow a part with a shell, no tino men in a tinny. A Maroc in Maroc Radio Bash FM, I tell year or channel 92.9. It dropping up a part in it here. Tiko la Kwania Krandong, it's a part here, Mano Yam Town. 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Cut to Calvin, Mema, no, a bell cell, new lock box. I'm more attack at the gummy day, Tomka. I'm more a quadna, we kill your mawira assembly do it. The Department of Gary, Manuelim,
1: Panamu,
0: Kedjo Dusha Pala Paramedita, we're assembly. 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Those one who are picking us from online, I want to say you are most welcome to be part of this show. Remember, this show is called Drama Program, and my name is Kilon Raj. I will drive you here up to the hour 6:00. 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
5: Uganda. The lotto jackpot is now sitting at an estimated Uganda shilling 330 million. 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
6: Ling, I'm a petty lock, met fortune which is a mix here with Chakop. Degrio, Chakopne, and I am mitalala. 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Maduju I bocha titidi medrams a boro, may yum chin I fortune which is a mix. Yeah, beef, chicken, your vegetable seasoning. Ubedo bocha titidi, and to ponke gina mitame yabo. 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
0: eh?
1: I
0: will be in a penny now.
2: Ah, well, a penny, much way. We could eat a little bit
3: of
4: my garden, eh? Chuara, come here. Chuara.
2: No more TV, the one and a letter, but I don't know.
4: Committing any of
2: your end of the company.
3: Emma,
4: Bebe, not over.
1: You can't make your rapping,
4: then make a combat
1: hotel.
4: Quiet, quiet. 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
1: Emma,
4: Molly, I'm not to pay him. I'm not to
0: pay. I'm permitted. Emma,
5: Diera,
0: Emma,
4: hello,
5: hello, hello, hello, oh, Diera, where? Anyway, you are alone, in it, Diera, you are Madila Wangi, your poor meat, I'm going in it, Diera, more than your monkey, water, copper can.
2: Away,
5: and that one, and a moon, and a
2: pay
5: there.
2: Oh,
5: a winning arrangle.
2: Yes.
5: A woman in no more than an egg in Yakon. Moment, woman, who say you?
4: Ah, yeah.
2: I don't know.
4: Woody,
2: but don't worry, but don't worry, but don't worry, but don't worry, but don't worry, but don't worry, but don't worry, but don't worry, but don't worry, but don't worry, but don't worry, but don't worry, but don't worry, but don't worry, but don't worry, but don't worry, but don't worry, but don't worry, but don't worry, but don't worry, but don't worry, but don't worry, but don't worry, but don't worry, but don't worry, but don't worry, but don't worry, but don't worry, but don't worry, but don't worry, but don't worry, but don't worry, but don't worry, but don't worry, but don't worry, but don't worry, but don't worry, but don't worry, but don't worry, but don't worry, but don't worry, but don't worry, but don't worry, but don't worry, but don't worry, but don't worry, but don't worry, but don't worry, but don't worry, but don't worry, but don't worry, but don't worry, but don't worry, but don't worry, but don't worry, but don't worry, but don't worry, but don't worry, but don't worry, but don't worry, but don't worry, but don't wor

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0: Kori hangena juang atina beda man. 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
0: 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I do. That looking at Ramo Timo Dope.
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1: I am.
0: 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I come to what I can do with your bag. I'll never be a bill will be. But you'll battle up a ladder. Then call the quit him here. I'm for Nanny.
3: I win you, my
4: dear. Hey, Bob. At work, huh? Then at one door, do a gun. At one anba. And the meta yard at day ever, at one way. You do not come out a year ago.
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7: 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Pikwano Certificate. In Early Childhood Education. 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
1: 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You not a beer, a boro. A chill, not a chill. Bung and not a win. Independence Institute of Health Science. Education beyond self.

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1: 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Kere Good Choice Vocational and Technical Institute. Kakwanu Teaching Uchwin. Tie Bara Poe Lira City West Division. 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

A very good evening, listener of 92.9 Radio Poitou FM. A warm welcome to the 7 p.m. English edition. And first, the main points. Monata District Chairman Nogwal Lomara appoints female councillors, vice chairperson, names four secretaries in the first Molata executives. Meanwhile, Amudato Hospital staff arrested for stealing medical supplies. And on the other hand, protesters take to streets of Nigerian capital over school abduction. It's my pleasure having you tuned to the latest edition of the news coming your way on Radio Poitou FM with me, Innocent Ogwang Atuoki, and the news in full details. After months of anticipation, the Molata District Government has officially been constituted yesterday following the appointment of the District Executive Committee in a full council meeting. The session chaired by District Speaker Geoffrey Oyukuso, District Chairperson Maurice Ogwalomara, unveiled his executive team, a critical step that completes the district's leadership structure and clears the path for a full five-year term of government. In a move that received swift council approval, Ogwal designated Margaret Olole, the councillor representing all the persons, as the district vice chairperson, making her the second highest authority in the district. The chairperson then appointed four secretaries to manage case dockets. With Polycarp Ogwang, Polycarp Ogwang, councillor, a Tamba Town Council, had been appointed to be the secretary for finance and administration. Mike Awiu, councillor for Muntu Sub County, had been appointed secretary for works and technical services. And Akello Harriet, female councillor of Agigdak, has been appointed the secretary for health and education. All the four appointed secretaries are members of the National Resistance Movement, NRM. In his speech, Ogwal emphasized that his appointments were carefully balanced, drawing

0: 8 bottles of sodium chloride, 1 bottle of Ringer's lactate, 1 box of malaria rapid diagnostic test kits, 1 box of surgical gloves, 20 pieces of ceftriaxone, 20 pieces of ceftriaxone injections, and 2 bundles of zinc oxide. Suspicion arose when the staff was seen carrying a sack from the facility, prompting a follow-up search which led to the discovery and his subsequent arrest. Moroto Regional Police spokesperson Mr. Mike Longwale confirmed the arrest, saying that a case of theft of government medicine has been registered at Amuda Central Police Station, where the suspect is also being held. And the business news this evening, the Uganda Revenue Authority has intercepted thousands of smuggled mobile phones and bags of rice in 2 separate intelligence-led operations aimed at curbing illegal trade into Kampala Central Business District. According to Stephen Sebitozi, an enforcement officer in URA Central Region, the operation were carried out following 2 weeks of intelligence gathering by Team 1 Enforcement, which had been tracking the movement of smuggled goods into the city. In the first operation, enforcement officers intercepted 3 vehicles, 2 Toyota Noahs bearing registration numbers UBR874J and UBR74211, and a Toyota Wish registration number UAV838E. A preliminary inspection uncovered an estimated 25,000 assorted new buttons phones and 4,000 assorted new smartphones suspected to have been smuggled into the country without following the required customs procedures. The operation also led investigations to a suspected storage facility in Kianja, believed to be used for consolidating smuggled mobile phones before distribution. The vehicles and seized goods were escorted to URA offices in Nakawa for further verifications and management. And now, world news. Nigeria activists and civil society campaigners protested in capital Abuja on Thursday, demanding the rescue of pupils and teachers abducted from the school in Oyo State. They want urgent government action to ensure to secure the release of those kidnapped from 3 schools in the state and the killing of a teacher during an attack last month. The protest came as police said the gunmen had abducted at least 7 students from a polytechnic in the northwestern Zamfara state. There is growing outrage over recurring abductions targeting education institutions across the county. To wind up on this cast this evening, let's look at what made the major headlines once again. Molata District Chairman Nogualamara appoints female councillor as vice chairperson, names 4 secretaries in the first Molata executives. Meanwhile, Amudat Hospital staff arrested for stealing medical supplies. Protesters take to streets of Nigerian capital Abuja over school abductions. 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Till you way, I have been Innocent Ogwanga Tuoke, and keep tuned for more program. Bye-bye.
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Local government.
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4: 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Annual. To a Latin King James. Kwego. 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Semester Mario, Doku Techu Lekwano Kwa Tejiga Director Dickens Udon Bursary Scheme. 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
0: 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So when you radio tinini omituni onywak giname wie malonyup pen koperitini the doctrine of Christ. 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
8: 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Baby, pair of parents, a chocolate. 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
11: Wow, uncle.
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3: Plainly puts it.
1: Tengiri kubuka na le.
3: That if you shall continue in my word.
1: Nika ibiru medi wuni yikopa.
3: Which word?
1: Kopene kongdo.
3: The word which we don't have now.
1: Kopa me wano pe kiri chawani.
3: The word which Jesus had left us.
1: Kopa me Yesu Kristo ubino weki wa kan.
3: What is spoken then?
1: Gina menu kumi kare nasha.
3: And was compiled and written in a book.
1: Ote choko, ote choye yi book.
3: That one remains permanent.
1: Beridung teri atual.
3: No alteration.
1: Pedanga loko.
3: Nothing to be deleted, nothing to be added. Kwa
1: nye dang, modang pia medie.
3: We must stick by that.
1: Umiru chungi kumano.
3: If we shall be called disciples.
1: Kao miru nuwa ni jwa nubu Yesu
3: Kristo. If we shall have eternal life.
1: Kao miru bit kere kuwa pera kino.
3: Now, concerning things not to be eaten,
1: I would urge
3: those who say it applies in the New Testament let them name those animals and those beasts and all those things which were named in the Old Testament and were renamed in the New Testament, if they are there.
1: Jeme moga niko kwere chika choncha, Ameriko cho nyingi chika choncha. Kung doko tite waka kwere, Ameriko omo cho nying jeme ni nying leye ni nying jeme ni yedo chika nye.
3: Because in 1 Timothy chapter 4 verse 4,
1: Pieni temuteo ma chel chora ngwenti ya ngwen.
3: It says here,
1: Kumu kitini,
3: for every creature,
1: Jeme ndusheme oba oshiyo.
3: My Bible here does not say for some creatures.
1: Bible can't be coming you need jamu kena mochio.
3: Here it says for every creature.
1: Ni jamu du shame obangoshio.
3: Of God.
1: Ama obangoshio.
3: Tell me one which is not of God.
1: Koi kuba chelora menu pover mopa.
3: Which is bad.
1: Ame right.
3: Because here the scripture says it.
1: Pien Bible jamu kubukani.
3: For every creature. Of God is good. This is the New Testament, not Old Testament. The Old Testament was a shadow of the New Testament. Those beasts that you said are unclean. Because God was the God of the Jews. The God of the Israelites. Not of any other. So all other tribes were regarded as unclean. And they were following God in the physical. So all those who are not in the line of Israel were regarded as unclean. And when Jesus came with the grace, the Gentiles who were guarded unclean, they became clean. And that one was given to through Paul. Well, Paul was saying, now, there is nothing which is bad. Every creature of God is good. If it is sanctified by the word of prayer. And if we go back to Acts 10, we shall get a similar thing here. The same God that spoke to Paul, he spoke to Peter again. So we need to understand some of this. And this was the time when salvation was coming to the Gentiles. And what happened? Now, it is a long story.
1: Because
3: of time, let us cut it short. Now, when Peter went to pray, that is Acts 10:9, he became angry, and he saw something, a vessel descending from heaven, and had all the unclean birds and animals. And this was the time salvation was coming to the house of Cornelius, a Gentile who was regarded a beast, unclean, unholy. Peter said, "No, Lord, I cannot eat such a thing." And what did God say to him? Verse 14, Peter said, "Not so, Lord. For I have never eaten anything that is common or unclean." And the voice spoke unto him again the second time, "What God hath cleansed, that call not thou common." That is when Peter learned to know what was the difference between the Old Testament and the New Testament. So now, what? Where do you get your rating from? The Bible says the Old Testament is the shadow of the New Testament. In the Old Testament, they stone. Today, we are not stoning. He's given grace to repent. That is the grace of God. Let's go back to what the Bible says. If you continue in my words, and you will be called my disciple.
1: Guy made the one you cop for Gungir Berunja.
2: 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Akeha wa otum. Don't care some seconds. Ameya okweye kan. 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Yes, Quinto.
4: Gimata and Pania. John Giritu Gira Barat, Giriki, Marbero Kai Girano, Puyo Kai, Verpunyo Kai, Mina Jo, come to Twalewa, Gindu Puyo to Puyo Comutoli, Akaro Puyo Ginicomo Gare, and I mean, Giramo Girani, Giro Puyama, Downey, John Mira, you better put up in a Puyo come, Kari Kobi Puyo come, Dinu Warcha. You give me a job in Yaya.
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5: Doana Company, you know, Madame, it was a carriage between. You are all winning you, Depan, you know, the year, Ramokon, you get a Yanji. I'll point about what one I need.
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Jah, your glory no one is sharing. Jehovah, anything you talk you to do, you get the power, save, heal and deliver. 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You know the lie, you know the pain, you know the carry my matane play. See ya Sade, you call me your own, when it reached my tongue, Lord, you know the delay. From generation to generation, from Liberia to Jamaica, you know the carry last, you know the carry last. You Ote, Ote, Ote, Ote, Ote, Ote, Ote, Ote, Ote, Ote, Ote, Ote, Ote, Ote, Ote, Ote, Ote, Ote, Ote, Ote, Ote, Ote, Ote, Ote, Ote, Ote, Ote, Ote, Ote, Ote, Ote, Ote, Ote, Ote, Ote, Ote, Ote, Ote, Ote, Ote, Ote, Ote, Ote, Ote, Ote, Ote, Ote, Ote, Ote, Ote, Ote, Ote, Ote, Ote, Ote, Ote, Ote, Ote, Ote, Ote, Ote, Ote, Ote, Ote, Ote, Ote, Ote, Ote, Ote, Ote, Ote, Ote, Ote, Ote, Ote, Ote, Ote, Ote, Ote, 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

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The Zoe life. 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

0: Okay, right, Kakara win radio poi matek ina meni win radio apache FM tieno menina tinini dakera par we are bongweno karikum chawa wen me tiena tinini. I go to take to Ali and the Molu and the Saturday hot mix here, Kana win radio. Kana menu unity, you know.
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0: Yes, aí ela pede a Wind Radio. 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Yes, I caught a lao, not yet. I have a Wind Radio line that be very tall. And I've made a note a decabong when you are born, when not a bore, and when I can not a real not a bong, when not a chill, not a biro. 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Go for a pet here in radio. Yes, I told a motorboat, Mr. Will Dennis. One of my Will Dennis Lounge Motor Spares and Services. I mean, where you lira come, you know. 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Kachel kere Mr. Wayne Felix mono director me Yago Universal Driving School tia Yago kanu no a more textual instructor mono Mr. Wayne Felix ala chel kere madame kere jo amete yago kanu dosho yago go 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
0: Hi, boy. Hi, boy. Hello, Yves. Hello.
3: Hello, Mr. Man.
0: Hey, yeah, man. Hi,
3: boy.
0: Hi, boy. What the heck?
3: I'm going to call you home.
0: Ah.
3: I'm going to call you home.
0: Okay,
3: I got
0: it. Okay, I got it.
3: What are you going to call you?
0: A little.
3: I got it. I got a little. No. Ah, Gung Man Lueri.
0: Ah, Gung Man Lueri.
3: Hmm.
0: Oh, Gung Man Lueri.
3: Gung Man Lueri.
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0: 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Yes, hello.
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0: 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Hello, hello. Okay, right. Yeah, copper petty. Hello, caller.
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0: Okay, play my tag. What are you? Hello.
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0: I play my tag.
6: Yes.
0: Aha.
6: What
0: record? What record?
6: What record, Java?
0: Alito.
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0: Huh?
6: Hey, Johnny, I'm not gonna do the game car.
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0: Yes.
3: Kuma Rachel.
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3: Hello?
0: 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Aha.
3: Man Maria.
0: Hello?
3: Man Maria.
0: Yes.
3: Man Maria.
0: Okay, Maria. Apoye when you do any? Apoye when you do any?
3: Apoye.
0: A little.
3: I want to be my name, my name, my name, my name, my name, my name, my name, my name, my name, my name, my name, my name, my name, my name, my name, my name, my name, my name, my name, my name, my 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name, my name, my name, my name, my name, my name, my name, my name, my name, my name, my name, my name, my name, my name, my name, my name, my name, my name, my name, my name, my name, my name, my 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
2: Eh.
0: Apoyo.
2: No adoko.
0: Eh. Aya de apoyo mate gong ne no. 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
2: Apoyo.
0: Apoyo, apoyo, apoyo. Okay, right. Last caller win radio. Te do chien kal chel kere do e china. 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Work it was bad, following radio, Tiana Menatine. 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Okay, we're a bit care, and then Dano Canada, my geeky, get a check at a court, and do it in. I'll check a job, man, who will be in a check away, Tina, Tiana Tina,
3: hello.
0: Yes.
3: How
0: are you with your boy? I'll Yubo. Alito.
3: Hey,
0: worry and no. Hello.
3: Apoyo
0: Matek. Okay, right. Yellow Betcha in radio. Manuka Manu do Kela Koya Giki. 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I don't want a cop poem, a pelarda. So, we can't end Kong China, Jamia, work at China, we can know. I did what we China with radio to be the world, tear, tear, locum music, sour, sour, motomoto, cabisa. Tinny air time, petty meloa, doing co a chair at China. Next time, better. We got you all a mode bone, Mr. Pio Fred, my patch back work, can we know? Monongata, my marmy, wire time, can't to allow in radio. 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
1: I'll make it better.
0: Ajá.
1: Orañi, me leo cola. Yes, ready for the FM. Yes, the Monica, turning on Kanu solo. Okay, I thought you might take a word on you. Hello, Kola.
2: Oui, vamos.
1: Yes, I tell you.
2: Aha,
1: Jordan, turning on Kerelani Kano.
2: Aha.
1: I adore. Okay, right, hello, Kola.
3: Oh, yeah, Daniel, fellow team Barcour.
1: Yes, Barcour, tuning or cano?
3: Barcour, good.
1: Okay.
3: Piano, worry.
1: Worry. Hello.
0: Hello.
1: Yes.
0: Good
1: evening, huh? At your bed, Matek.
0: At your bed, yeah.
1: Okay, at your bed, Matek, made the winner patch radio. Okay, at your bed, Mop.
0: What I mean?
1: I adore. Hello.
4: Hey.
1: Okay.
4: What
1: I mean? All right, hello, Kola.
5: Hey, Mr. Man.
1: Yes.
5: Mighty Locke, bless boy.
1: Dear topic, can mode.
5: Worry you about the Ankana?
1: And yeah, why call me?
5: What are you?
1: Okay, right, hello, Kola. Yes. At your bed. Mm-hmm. Yes, Miriam, at your bed.
4: I am very.
1: This is a jam master in the building right here. Hello. Okay. All right. If you leave Okello, what will happen? Hello.
6: Hello.
1: At ye.
6: You wanna do his center nino for Makuanko?
1: Hey, bedo motkano.
6: You don't care area to core nyanya boy.
1: Ay ado.
6: Worry.
1: Okay. Either take me or you leave Okello. If you leave Okello, then you won't be fair. Hello.
0: Hello.
1: Hey yo.
0: Is the man dealing?
1: At your mood.
0: Well,
1: You either take
0: me. Pokemon din is my bad word.
1: Koporpe.
0: Warren.
1: Yes, back to back, hit to hit. Hello.
0: Hello, Mr. Man.
1: Yes, my name.
0: Yeringo.
1: Atia Bear.
0: Oh, it didn't program.
1: Okay.
0: You just bang it.
1: Ain't Yeringo or no?
0: It's a bear, you're pretty.
1: Okay.
0: Warren him. I
1: have asked Warren him. Hello.
7: Hello.
1: Yes.
7: You telling on Mr. Man?
1: At ye pole matek.
7: Apoye tierra.
1: Hey yo.
7: Mande te tarri hamola.
1: Okay, right. Okay, apoye matek. Hello. Hello.
8: Hello.
1: Yes.
8: Mangiri
1: is from Nenuba. Hey,
8: Gogneno. I really told me we yam canuba dinner.
1: At ye.
8: And not for a year from Pratico.
1: I ado.
8: Worry.
1: Worry, Rubu in Nerubu from Canapelare.
8: Manda, I tell better come.
1: I ado.
8: Yeah, for ya.
1: Coporbet ye.
8: Aya.
1: Hello. I got the money and a wrench. Hello. Yes.
9: Mr.
1: Ren. Are you
9: San Marido.
1: Arido tuning or no? Kona. Apoye matek. Okay.
4: Ayo, foye matai. Uh-huh. Okay, I salute all the DJs out there. DJ Dizzo. DJ Tompo. From Lira. How you doing? DJ Nash 146 and DJ Free 146.

0: That is the sound master. DJ Emmy Emo Selector, number one, work one. 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Hello?
1: Hello?
0: Uh-huh.
1: Mana wanjua zanma mumba.
0: Yes.
1: Enjoy the program.
0: Afo ye matek. Okay. Yes, Joti line up all the pelara wind radio. And Amoru attack the twirl. Amoru retired a teacher. Unopena de no. And you, Lily, can you

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And the fans men ready Apache FM. 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

0: It's a weekend right here on a party radio. Let's mash it up. It's a pub mixing here on the radio with number one DJ. The only DJ with technology. Let's go.
1: Mr. Man.

0: Okay, right, yala petia win radio, dakira pira ngweno karre komchawa beat me, o tienda tini wa amiko dakira mechwa la mod bodu a dega dek, aite we o tienda tini ni yenek, and a unity yeko ni happy weekend, just be there, don't touch your great dial. Remember, DJ man is already in the building here for you tonight.
1: Yeah, when me come around, I make you everybody feel alright, empty place back ahead with a nuclear style. DJ man, I know you the brother.
0: Yes, DJ man, I know who you are. Hello.
2: Hey,
0: Afoye Mary.
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2: 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I'm in the phone.
0: Kopor petie, we ready, yo. What be what? Can that steady? Naka late, kano, you know. Hello.
3: Hello?
0: Yes.
3: Man, Bobo Para. 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
0: He's
3: ready, can tea and Trebekano.
0: Okay.
3: Just the Antio Molo Canada. Very clever, Museana Paraeka, Musea, so on a
0: deep. Okay. Aya do kopor petie ba music sawa moto kabisa. Hello.
4: Ela.
0: Yes, Apache Radio.
4: Mr. Man.
0: Anikoma.
4: Tela ari to korinyan.
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0: Kucha.
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4: Kala kere kere Gabriel.
0: Okay. Okay.
5: I'm going to take it upon the work and you can check the area. I'm going to get it
0: out.
5: I take you a couple nights for an appointment.
0: Okay, appointment, I take that. 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You can a minute here, can you know? We're a mod gong, Mr. Chom Dennis, dear Jiggy, can you know? 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
0: 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Okay, hello. 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
0: Hey, yo.
1: Lady Wakato, where I'm in program in a tear bed, my tail, in a petty map on your body.
0: Koporope.
1: You were in you.
0: I have bass. Hello. Hello. Yes.
3: My dad, Mama is on a take.
0: Hey.
3: Lady Wakato, where I'm in.
0: Muziki.
3: Samutomo.
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4: Man.
0: Yeah, my name.
4: Nikoin.
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1: hello
0: ready apart FM.
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1: You ready, what? Yeah, John Lamoria, quite well.
0: Ah, you better quite well. They're checking at your putty car, Chelkeda.
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0: A boy, my tech. My radio, Patch FM. Hello. Hello.
5: Hello.
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0: 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Hello.
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1: Yeni ho.
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1: Tum dia ota be.
0: Okay.
1: Dabe doma sel malari.
0: All right.
1: Matek go itu.
0: Okay.
1: Yes.
0: Hello.
5: Hello, man.
0: Yes.
5: Ah, me and Nino Kwerwa Kole.
0: Ah, Tini.
5: Ah, Dangle Cat is Bidu Kani Waru Ya Matai.
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5: Kumaru Nyu Program Raj Kechi Avichara Leo Yira, yes.
0: Koporo Pe.
5: Eh, Mari Loko Chenja Sama Laruba.
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5: Aya, Waru Nyu Kwerwa Program.
0: Waru, hello.
5: Hello?
0: Ah.
6: I'm better, Malaba.
0: Yes.
6: What is it for Potter?
0: What is it come Quokum?
6: Antiqua.
0: Obedo.
6: Obedi.
0: Hey, yo.
6: Afoya.
0: Afoya, Mate. Hello?
7: Ben.
0: At your winny.
7: Okay, Joshua, may we didn't town.
0: Yes, Joshua.
7: Apoyo kiri politi kiri na.
0: Koporo pe.
7: Bebe.
0: Okay, right. All right. Alongside Red Sparry. 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
8: Hello.
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8: Hello.
0: Apache FM. Okay. All right. Afoy Matai. Okay, yela petia win radio we konda jotie langitie okano kala pola pelare. Ana chwala morge komike kana yiti winya ye kano. And then OBs and OGs me aduro secondary school way back in time. Amuru wa tek total. Yes, yes, yes, yes. Kano ke kenyiti winya ye kano. Tepe OB ni OG me aduro SS. No matter, mwa America no. Take the very OBI nyo OG me do SS. Nuar kun OBIs duch karcheke OGIs duch amoru attack twalo. 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Oh, diko diko diko tinini.